temperature 14, dew point 13, QNH 1008 hectopascals 2978 inches. Advise you have information tango. Nalita International Airport information tango. 0000. ILS Zulu runway 34 right approach. Landing runway 34 right. Departure runway 34 left. Departure frequency 124.2. Taxiway Alpha 1 closed. Observe gear down operation procedure on final. Wind 020 degrees 21 knots. Visibility 4,000 meters. Shower of rain. Mist. Few 400 feet stratus. Broken 600 feet stratus. Broken 700 feet stratus. Temperature 14. Dew point 13. QNH 1008 hectopascals 2978 inches. Advise you have information tango. Nalita International Airport information tango. 0000. ILS Zulu runway 34 right approach. Landing runway 34 right. Departure runway 34 left. Departure frequency 124.2. Taxiway Alpha 1 closed. Observe gear down operation procedure on final. Wind 020 degrees 21 knots. Visibility 4,000 meters. Shower of rain. Mist. Few 400 feet stratus. Broken 600 feet stratus. Broken 700 feet stratus. Temperature 14. Dew point 13. QNH 1008 hectopascals 2978 inches. Advise you have information tango. Nalita International Airport information tango. 0000. ILS Zulu runway 34 right approach. Landing runway 34 right. Departure runway 34 left. Departure frequency 124.2. Taxiway Alpha 1 closed. Observe gear down operation procedure on final. Wind 020 degrees 21 knots. Visibility 4,000 meters. Shower of rain. Mist. Few 400 feet stratus. Broken 600 feet stratus. Broken 700 feet stratus. Temperature 14. Dew point 13. QNH 1008 hectopascals 2978 inches. Advise you have information tango. Nalita International Airport information tango. 0000. ILS Zulu runway 34 right approach. Landing runway 34 right. Departure runway 34 left. Departure frequency 124.2. Taxiway Alpha 1 closed. Observe gear down operation procedure on final. Wind 020 degrees 21 knots. Visibility 4,000 meters. Shower of rain. Mist. Few 400 feet stratus. Broken 600 feet stratus. Broken 700 feet stratus. Temperature 14. Dew point 13. QNH 1008 hectopascals 2978 inches. Advise you have information tango. Nalita International Airport information tango. 0000. ILS Zulu runway 34 right approach. Landing runway 34 right. Departure runway 34 left. Departure frequency 124.2. Taxiway Alpha 1 closed. Observe gear down operation procedure on final. Wind 020 degrees 21 knots. Visibility 4,000 meters. Shower of rain. Mist. Few 400 feet stratus. Broken 600 feet stratus. Broken 700 feet stratus. Temperature 14. Dew point 13.
QNH1008 hectopascals 2978 inches. Advise you have information tango. Nalita International Airport information tango. 0000. ILS Zulu runway 34 right approach. Landing runway 34 right. Departure runway 34 left. Departure frequency 124.2. Taxiway Alpha 1 closed. Observe gear down operation procedure on final. Wind 020 degrees 21 knots. Visibility 4,000 meters. Shower of rain. Mist. Few 400 feet stratus. Broken 600 feet stratus. Broken 700 feet stratus. Temperature 14. Dew point 13. QNH1008 hectopascals 2978 inches. Advise you have information tango. Nalita International Airport information tango. 0000. ILS Zulu runway 34 right approach. Landing runway 34 right. Departure runway 34 left. Departure frequency 124.2. Taxiway Alpha 1 closed. Observe gear down operation procedure on final. Wind 020 degrees 21 knots. Visibility 4,000 meters. Shower of rain. Mist. Few 400 feet stratus. Broken 600 feet stratus. Broken 700 feet stratus. Temperature 14. Dew point 13. QNH1008 hectopascals 2978 inches. Advise you have information tango. Nalita International Airport information tango. 0000. ILS Zulu runway 34 right approach. Landing runway 34 right. Departure runway 34 left. Departure frequency 124.2. Taxiway Alpha 1 closed. Observe gear down operation procedure on final. Wind 020 degrees 21 knots. Visibility 4,000 meters. Shower of rain. Mist. Few 400 feet stratus. Broken 600 feet stratus. Broken 700 feet stratus. Temperature 14. Dew point 13. QNH1008 hectopascals 2978 inches. Advise you have information tango. Nalita International Airport information tango. 0000. ILS Zulu runway 34 right approach. Landing runway 34 right. Departure runway 34 left. Departure frequency 124.2. Taxiway Alpha 1 closed. Observe gear down operation procedure on final. Wind 020 degrees 21 knots. Visibility 4,000 meters. Shower of rain. Mist. Few 400 feet stratus. Broken 600 feet stratus. Broken 700 feet stratus. Temperature 14. Dew point 13. QNH1008 hectopascals 2978 inches. Advise you have information tango. Nalita International Airport information tango. 0000. ILS Zulu runway 34 right approach. Landing runway 34 right. Departure runway 34 left. Departure frequency 124.2. Taxiway Alpha 1 closed. Observe gear down operation procedure on final. Wind 020 degrees 21 knots. Visibility 4,000 meters. Shower of rain. Mist. Few 400 feet stratus. Broken 600 feet stratus. Broken 700 feet stratus. Temperature 14. Dew point 13. QNH1008 hectopascals 2978 inches.
Advise you have information tango. Nalitra International Airport information tango. 0000. ILS Zulu runway 34 right approach. Landing runway 34 right. Departure runway 34 left. Departure frequency 124.2. Taxiway Alpha 1 closed. Observe gear down operation procedure on final. Wind 020 degrees 21 knots. Visibility 4,000 meters. Shower of rain. Mist. Few 400 feet stratus. Broken 600 feet stratus. Broken 700 feet stratus. Temperature 14. Dew point 13. QNH 1008 hectopascals 2978 inches. Advise you have information tango. Nalitra International Airport information tango. 0000. ILS Zulu runway 34 right approach. Landing runway 34 right. Departure runway 34 left. Departure frequency 124.2. Taxiway Alpha 1 closed. Observe gear down operation procedure on final. Wind 020 degrees 21 knots. Visibility 4,000 meters. Shower of rain. Mist. Few 400 feet stratus. Broken 600 feet stratus. Broken 700 feet stratus. Temperature 14. Dew point 13. QNH 1008 hectopascals 2978 inches. Advise you have information tango. Nalitra International Airport information tango. 0000. ILS Zulu runway 34 right approach. Landing runway 34 right. Departure runway 34 left. Departure frequency 124.2. Taxiway Alpha 1 closed. Observe gear down operation procedure on final. Wind 020 degrees 21 knots. Visibility 4,000 meters. Shower of rain. Mist. Few 400 feet stratus. Broken 600 feet stratus. Broken 700 feet stratus. Temperature 14. Dew point 13. QNH 1008 hectopascals 2978 inches. Advise you have information tango. Nalitra International Airport information tango. 0000. ILS Zulu runway 34 right approach. Landing runway 34 right. Departure runway 34 left. Departure frequency 124.2. Taxiway Alpha 1 closed. Observe gear down operation procedure on final. Wind 020 degrees 21 knots. Visibility 4,000 meters. Shower of rain. Mist. Few 400 feet stratus. Broken 600 feet stratus. Broken 700 feet stratus. Temperature 14. Dew point 13. QNH 1008 hectopascals 2978 inches. Advise you have information tango. Nalitra International Airport information tango. 0000. ILS Zulu runway 34 right approach. Landing runway 34 right. Departure runway 34 left. Departure frequency 124.2. Taxiway Alpha 1 closed. Observe gear down operation procedure on final. Wind 020 degrees 21 knots. Visibility 4,000 meters. Shower of rain. Mist. Few 400 feet stratus. Broken 600 feet stratus. Broken 700 feet stratus. Temperature 14. Dew point 13. QNH 1008 hectopascals 2978 inches. Advise you have information tango. Nalitra International Airport information tango.
0000. ILS Zulu runway 34 right approach. Landing runway 34 right. Departure runway 34 left. Departure frequency 124.2. Taxiway Alpha 1 closed. Observe gear down operation procedure on final. Wind 020 degrees 21 knots. Visibility 4,000 meters. Shower of rain. Mist. Few 400 feet stratus. Broken 600 feet stratus. Broken 700 feet stratus. Temperature 14. Dew point 13. QNH 1008 hectopascals 2978 inches. Advise you have information Tango. Nalita International Airport Information Uniform 0018 ILS Zulu Runway 34 right approach. Landing Runway 34 right. Departure Runway 34 left. Departure frequency 124.2. Taxiway Alpha 1 closed. Observe gear down operation procedure on final. Wind 020 degrees 21 knots. Maximum 31 knots. Minimum 14 knots. Visibility 6 kilometers. Light shower of rain. Few 400 feet stratus. Broken 600 feet stratus. Broken 700 feet stratus. Temperature 14. Dew point 13. QNH 1008 hectopascals 2977 inches. Advise you have information uniform. Nalita International Airport Information Uniform 0018 ILS Zulu Runway 34 right approach. Landing Runway 34 right. Departure Runway 34 left. 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Taxiway Alpha 1 closed. Observe gear down operation procedure on final. Wind 020 degrees 21 knots. Maximum 31 knots. Minimum 14 knots. Visibility 6 kilometers. Light shower of rain. Few 400 feet stratus. Broken 600 feet stratus. Broken 700 feet stratus. Temperature 14. Dew point 13. QNH 1008 hectopascals 2977 inches. Advise you have information uniform. Nalita International Airport Information Uniform 0018 ILS Zulu Runway 34 right approach. Landing Runway 34 right. Departure Runway 34 left. Departure frequency 124.2. Taxiway Alpha 1 closed. Observe gear down operation procedure on final. Wind 020 degrees 21 knots. Maximum 31 knots. Minimum 14 knots. Visibility 6 kilometers. Light shower of rain. Few 400 feet stratus. Broken 600 feet stratus. Broken 700 feet stratus. Temperature 14. Dew point 13. QNH 1008 hectopascals 2977 inches. Advise you have information uniform. Nalita International Airport Information Uniform 0018 ILS Zulu Runway 34 right approach. Landing Runway 34 right. Departure Runway 34 left. Departure frequency 124.2. Taxiway Alpha 1 closed. Observe gear down operation procedure on final. Wind 020 degrees 21 knots. Maximum 31 knots. Minimum 14 knots. Visibility 6 kilometers. Light shower of rain. Few 400 feet stratus. Broken 600 feet stratus. Broken 700 feet stratus. Temperature 14. Dew point 13. QNH 1008 hectopascals 2977 inches.
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Nalita International Airport information uniform. 0018. ILS Zulu runway 34 right approach. Landing runway 34 right. Departure runway 34 left. Departure frequency 124.2. Taxiway Alpha 1 closed. Observe gear down operation procedure on final. Wind 020 degrees 21 knots. Maximum 31 knots. Minimum 14 knots. Visibility 6 kilometers. Light shower of rain. Few 400 feet stratus. Broken 600 feet stratus. Broken 700 feet stratus. Temperature 14. Dew point 13. QNH 1008 hectopascals 2977 inches. Advise you have information uniform. Nalita International Airport information uniform. 0018. ILS Zulu runway 34 right approach. Landing runway 34 right. Departure runway 34 left. Departure frequency 124.2. Taxiway Alpha 1 closed. Observe gear down operation procedure on final. Wind 020 degrees 21 knots. Maximum 31 knots. Minimum 14 knots. Visibility 6 kilometers. Light shower of rain. Few 400 feet stratus. Broken 600 feet stratus. Broken 700 feet stratus. Temperature 14. Dew point 13. QNH 1008 hectopascals 2977 inches. Advise you have information uniform. Nalita International Airport information uniform. 0018. ILS Zulu runway 34 right approach. Landing runway 34 right. Departure runway 34 left. Departure frequency 124.2. Taxiway Alpha 1 closed. Observe gear down operation procedure on final. Wind 020 degrees 21 knots. Maximum 31 knots. Minimum 14 knots. Visibility 6 kilometers. Light shower of rain. Few 400 feet stratus. Broken 600 feet stratus. Broken 700 feet stratus. Temperature 14. Dew point 13. QNH 1008 hectopascals 2977 inches. Advise you have information uniform. Nalita International Airport information uniform. 0018. ILS Zulu runway 34 right approach. Landing runway 34 right. Departure runway 34 left. Departure frequency 124.2. Taxiway Alpha 1 closed. Observe gear down operation procedure on final. Wind 020 degrees 21 knots. Maximum 31 knots. Minimum 14 knots. Visibility 6 kilometers. Light shower of rain. Few 400 feet stratus. Broken 600 feet stratus. Broken 700 feet stratus. Temperature 14. Dew point 13. QNH 1008 hectopascals 2977 inches. Advise you have information uniform. Nalita International Airport information uniform. 0018. ILS Zulu runway 34 right approach. Landing runway 34 right. Departure runway 34 left. Departure frequency 124.2. Taxiway Alpha 1 closed. Observe gear down operation procedure on final. Wind 020 degrees 21 knots. Maximum 31 knots. Minimum 14 knots. Visibility 6 kilometers. Light shower of rain. Few 400 feet stratus. Broken 600 feet stratus. Broken 700 feet stratus.
temperature 14, dew point 13, QNH 1008 hectopascals 2977 inches. Advise you have information uniform. Nalitra International Airport information uniform 0018. ILS Zulu runway 34 right approach. Landing runway 34 right. Departure runway 34 left. Departure frequency 124.2. Taxiway Alpha 1 closed. Observe gear down operation procedure on final. Wind 020 degrees 21 knots. Maximum 31 knots. Minimum 14 knots. Visibility 6 kilometers. Light shower of rain. Few 400 feet stratus. Broken 600 feet stratus. Broken 700 feet stratus. Temperature 14. Dew point 13. QNH 1008 hectopascals 2977 inches. Advise you have information uniform. Nalitra International Airport information uniform. 0018. ILS Zulu runway 34 right approach. Landing runway 34 right. Departure runway 34 left. Departure frequency 124.2. Taxiway Alpha 1 closed. Observe gear down operation procedure on final. Wind 020 degrees 21 knots. Maximum 31 knots. Minimum 14 knots. Visibility 6 kilometers. Light shower of rain. Few 400 feet stratus. Broken 600 feet stratus. Broken 700 feet stratus. Temperature 14. Dew point 13. QNH 1008 hectopascals 2977 inches. Advise you have information uniform. Nalitra International Airport information uniform. 0018. ILS Zulu runway 34 right approach. Landing runway 34 right. Departure runway 34 left. Departure frequency 124.2. Taxiway Alpha 1 closed. Observe gear down operation procedure on final. Wind 020 degrees 21 knots. Maximum 31 knots. Minimum 14 knots. Visibility 6 kilometers. Light shower of rain. Few 400 feet stratus. Broken 600 feet stratus. Broken 700 feet stratus. Temperature 14. Dew point 13. QNH 1008 hectopascals 2977 inches. Advise you have information uniform. Nalitra International Airport information Victor 0030. ILS Zulu runway 34 right approach. Landing runway 34 right. Departure runway 34 left. Departure frequency 124.2. Taxiway Alpha 1 closed. Observe gear down operation procedure on final. Wind 030 degrees 23 knots. Maximum 35 knots. Minimum 15 knots. Visibility 4,000 meters. Shower of rain. Mist. Few 400 feet stratus. Broken 600 feet stratus. Broken 700 feet stratus. Temperature 14. Dew point 13. QNH 1008 hectopascals 2977 inches. Advise you have information Victor. Nalitra International Airport information Victor. 0030. ILS Zulu runway 34 right approach. Landing runway 34 right. Departure runway 34 left. Departure frequency 124.2. Taxiway Alpha 1 closed. Observe gear down operation procedure on final. Wind 030 degrees 23 knots. Maximum 35 knots.
minimum 15 knots. Visibility 4,000 meters. Shower of rain. Mist. Few 400 feet stratus. Broken 600 feet stratus. Broken 700 feet stratus. Temperature 14. Dew point 13. QNH 1008 hectopascals 2977 inches. Advise you have information, Victor. Nalitra International Airport information, Victor. 0030. ILS Zulu runway 34 right approach. Landing runway 34 right. Departure runway 34 left. Departure frequency 124.2. Taxiway Alpha 1 closed. Observe gear down operation procedure on final. Wind 030 degrees 2 tree knots. Maximum tree 5 knots. Minimum 15 knots. Visibility 4,000 meters. Shower of rain. Mist. Few 400 feet stratus. Broken 600 feet stratus. Broken 700 feet stratus. Temperature 14. Dew point 13. QNH 1008 hectopascals 2977 inches. Advise you have information, Victor. Nalitra International Airport information, Victor. 0030. ILS Zulu runway 34 right approach. Landing runway 34 right. Departure runway 34 left. Departure frequency 124.2. Taxiway Alpha 1 closed. Observe gear down operation procedure on final. Wind 030 degrees 2 tree knots. Maximum tree 5 knots. Minimum 15 knots. Visibility 4,000 meters. Shower of rain. Mist. Few 400 feet stratus. Broken 600 feet stratus. Broken 700 feet stratus. Temperature 14. Dew point 13. QNH 1008 hectopascals 2977 inches. Advise you have information, Victor. Nalitra International Airport information, Victor. 0030. ILS Zulu runway 34 right approach. Landing runway 34 right. Departure runway 34 left. Departure frequency 124.2. Taxiway Alpha 1 closed. Observe gear down operation procedure on final. Wind 030 degrees 2 tree knots. Maximum tree 5 knots. Minimum 15 knots. Visibility 4,000 meters. Shower of rain. Mist. Few 400 feet stratus. Broken 600 feet stratus. Broken 700 feet stratus. Temperature 14. Dew point 13. QNH 1008 hectopascals 2977 inches. Advise you have information, Victor. Nalitra International Airport information, Victor. 0030. ILS Zulu runway 34 right approach. Landing runway 34 right. Departure runway 34 left. Departure frequency 124.2. Taxiway Alpha 1 closed. Observe gear down operation procedure on final. Wind 030 degrees 2 tree knots. Maximum tree 5 knots. Minimum 15 knots. Visibility 4,000 meters. Shower of rain. Mist. Few 400 feet stratus. Broken 600 feet stratus. Broken 700 feet stratus. Temperature 14. Dew point 13. QNH 1008 hectopascals 2977 inches. Advise you have information, Victor. Nalitra International Airport information, Victor. 0030. ILS Zulu runway 34 right approach. Landing runway 34 right. Departure runway 34 left.
Departure frequency 124.2. Taxiway Alpha 1 closed. Observe gear down operation procedure on final. Wind 030 degrees 2 tree knots. Maximum tree 5 knots. Minimum 15 knots. Visibility 4,000 meters. Shower of rain. Mist. Few 400 feet stratus. Broken 600 feet stratus. Broken 700 feet stratus. Temperature 14. Dew point 13. QNH 1008 hectopascals 2977 inches. Advise you have information, Victor. Nalitra International Airport information, Victor. 0030. ILS Zulu runway 34 right approach. Landing runway 34 right. Departure runway 34 left. Departure frequency 124.2. Taxiway Alpha 1 closed. Observe gear down operation procedure on final. Wind 030 degrees 2 tree knots. Maximum tree 5 knots. Minimum 15 knots. Visibility 4,000 meters. Shower of rain. Mist. Few 400 feet stratus. Broken 600 feet stratus. Broken 700 feet stratus. Temperature 14. Dew point 13. QNH 1008 hectopascals 2977 inches. Advise you have information, Victor. Nalitra International Airport information, Victor. 0030. ILS Zulu runway 34 right approach. Landing runway 34 right. Departure runway 34 left. Departure frequency 124.2. Taxiway Alpha 1 closed. Observe gear down operation procedure on final. Wind 030 degrees 2 tree knots. Maximum tree 5 knots. Minimum 15 knots. Visibility 4,000 meters. Shower of rain. Mist. Few 400 feet stratus. Broken 600 feet stratus. Broken 700 feet stratus. Temperature 14. Dew point 13. QNH 1008 hectopascals 2977 inches. Advise you have information, Victor. Nalitra International Airport information, Victor. 0030. ILS Zulu runway 34 right approach. Landing runway 34 right. Departure runway 34 left. Departure frequency 124.2. Taxiway Alpha 1 closed. Observe gear down operation procedure on final. Wind 030 degrees 2 tree knots. Maximum tree 5 knots. Minimum 15 knots. Visibility 4,000 meters. Shower of rain. Mist. Few 400 feet stratus. Broken 600 feet stratus. Broken 700 feet stratus. Temperature 14. Dew point 13. QNH 1008 hectopascals 2977 inches. Advise you have information, Victor. Nalitra International Airport information, Victor. 0030. ILS Zulu runway 34 right approach. Landing runway 34 right. Departure runway 34 left. Departure frequency 124.2. Taxiway Alpha 1 closed. Observe gear down operation procedure on final. Wind 030 degrees 2 tree knots. Maximum tree 5 knots. Minimum 15 knots. Visibility 4,000 meters. Shower of rain. Mist. Few 400 feet stratus. Broken 600 feet stratus. Broken 700 feet stratus. Temperature 14. Dew point 13. QNH 1008 hectopascals 2977 inches. Advise you have information, Victor.
Nalitra International Airport Information Victor 0030 ILS Zulu Runway 34 right approach Landing Runway 34 right Departure Runway 34 left Departure Frequency 124.2 Taxiway Alpha 1 closed Observe gear down operation procedure on final Wind 030 degrees 2 tree knots Maximum tree 5 knots Minimum 15 knots Visibility 4,000 meters Shower of rain Mist Few 400 feet stratus Broken 600 feet stratus Broken 700 feet stratus Temperature 14 Dew point 13 QNH1008 hectopascals 2977 inches Advise you have information Victor Nalitra International Airport information Victor 0030 ILS Zulu runway 34 right approach Landing runway 34 right Departure runway 34 left Departure frequency 124.2 Taxiway Alpha 1 closed Observe gear down operation procedure on final Wind 030 degrees 2 tree knots Maximum tree 5 knots Minimum 15 knots Visibility 4,000 meters Shower of rain Mist Few 400 feet stratus Broken 600 feet stratus Broken 700 feet stratus Temperature 14 Dew point 13 QNH1008 hectopascals 2977 inches Advise you have information Victor Nalitra International Airport information Victor 0030 ILS Zulu runway 34 right approach Landing runway 34 right Departure runway 34 left Departure frequency 124.2 Taxiway Alpha 1 closed Observe gear down operation procedure on final Wind 030 degrees 2 tree knots Maximum tree 5 knots Minimum 15 knots Visibility 4,000 meters Shower of rain Mist Few 400 feet stratus Broken 600 feet stratus Broken 700 feet stratus Temperature 14 Dew point 13 QNH1008 hectopascals 2977 inches Advise you have information Victor Nalitra International Airport information Victor 0030 ILS Zulu runway 34 right approach Landing runway 34 right Departure runway 34 left Departure frequency 124.2 Taxiway Alpha 1 closed Observe gear down operation procedure on final Wind 030 degrees 2 tree knots Maximum tree 5 knots Minimum 15 knots Visibility 4,000 meters Shower of rain Mist Few 400 feet stratus Broken 600 feet stratus Broken 700 feet stratus Temperature 14 Dew point 13 QNH1008 hectopascals 2977 inches Advise you have information Victor Nalitra International Airport information Victor 0030 ILS Zulu runway 34 right approach Landing runway 34 right Departure runway 34 left Departure frequency 124.2 Taxiway Alpha 1 closed Observe gear down operation procedure on final Wind 030 degrees 2 tree knots Maximum tree 5 knots Minimum 15 knots Visibility 4,000 meters Shower of rain Mist Few 400 feet stratus Broken 600 feet stratus
broken 700 feet stratus. Temperature 14. Dew point 13. QNH1008 hectopascals 2977 inches. Advise you have information, Victor. Nalitra International Airport, information, Victor. 0030. ILS Zulu runway 34 right approach. Landing runway 34 right. Departure runway 34 left. Departure frequency 124.2. Taxiway Alpha 1 closed. Observe gear down operation procedure on final. Wind 030 degrees 2 tree knots. Maximum tree 5 knots. Minimum 15 knots. Visibility 4,000 meters. Shower of rain. Mist. Few 400 feet stratus. Broken 600 feet stratus. Broken 700 feet stratus. Temperature 14. Dew point 13. QNH1008 hectopascals 2977 inches. Advise you have information, Victor. Nalitra International Airport, information, Victor. 0030. ILS Zulu runway 34 right approach. Landing runway 34 right. Departure runway 34 left. Departure frequency 124.2. Taxiway Alpha 1 closed. Observe gear down operation procedure on final. Wind 030 degrees 2 tree knots. Maximum tree 5 knots. Minimum 15 knots. Visibility 4,000 meters. Shower of rain. Mist. Few 400 feet stratus. Broken 600 feet stratus. Broken 700 feet stratus. Temperature 14. Dew point 13. QNH1008 hectopascals 2977 inches. Advise you have information, Victor. Nalitra International Airport, information, Victor. 0030. ILS Zulu runway 34 right approach. Landing runway 34 right. Departure runway 34 left. Departure frequency 124.2. Taxiway Alpha 1 closed. Observe gear down operation procedure on final. Wind 030 degrees 2 tree knots. Maximum tree 5 knots. Minimum 15 knots. Visibility 4,000 meters. Shower of rain. Mist. Few 400 feet stratus. Broken 600 feet stratus. Broken 700 feet stratus. Temperature 14. Dew point 13. QNH1008 hectopascals 2977 inches. Advise you have information, Victor. Nalitra International Airport, information, Victor. 0030. ILS Zulu runway 34 right approach. Landing runway 34 right. Departure runway 34 left. Departure frequency 124.2. Taxiway Alpha 1 closed. Observe gear down operation procedure on final. Wind 030 degrees 2 tree knots. Maximum tree 5 knots. Minimum 15 knots. Visibility 4,000 meters. Shower of rain. Mist. Few 400 feet stratus. Broken 600 feet stratus. Broken 700 feet stratus. Temperature 14. Dew point 13. QNH1008 hectopascals 2977 inches. Advise you have information, Victor. Nalitra International Airport, information, Victor. 0030. ILS Zulu runway 34 right approach. Landing runway 34 right. Departure runway 34 left. Departure frequency 124.2. Taxiway Alpha 1 closed. 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
Wind 030 degrees 2 tree knots. Maximum tree 5 knots. Minimum 15 knots. Visibility 4,000 meters. Shower of rain. Mist. Few 400 feet stratus. Broken 600 feet stratus. Broken 700 feet stratus. Temperature 14. Dew point 13. QNH 1008 hectopascals 2977 inches. Advise you have information, Victor. Now Litra International Airport information, Victor. 0030. ILS Zulu runway 34 right approach. Landing runway 34 right. Departure runway 34 left. Departure frequency 124.2. Taxiway Alpha 1 closed. Observe gear down operation procedure on final. Wind 030 degrees 2 tree knots. Maximum tree 5 knots. Minimum 15 knots. Visibility 4,000 meters. Shower of rain. Mist. Few 400 feet stratus. Broken 600 feet stratus. Broken 700 feet stratus. Temperature 14. Dew point 13. QNH 1008 hectopascals 2977 inches. Advise you have information, Victor. Now Litra International Airport information, Victor. 0030. ILS Zulu runway 34 right approach. Landing runway 34 right. Departure runway 34 left. Departure frequency 124.2. Taxiway Alpha 1 closed. Observe gear down operation procedure on final. Wind 030 degrees 2 tree knots. Maximum tree 5 knots. Minimum 15 knots. Visibility 4,000 meters. Shower of rain. Mist. Few 400 feet stratus. Broken 600 feet stratus. Broken 700 feet stratus. Temperature 14. Dew point 13. QNH 1008 hectopascals 2977 inches. Advise you have information, Victor. Now Litra International Airport information, Victor. 0030. ILS Zulu runway 34 right approach. Landing runway 34 right. Departure runway 34 left. Departure frequency 124.2. Taxiway Alpha 1 closed. Observe gear down operation procedure on final. Wind 030 degrees 2 tree knots. Maximum tree 5 knots. Minimum 15 knots. Visibility 4,000 meters. Shower of rain. Mist. Few 400 feet stratus. Broken 600 feet stratus. Broken 700 feet stratus. Temperature 14. Dew point 13. QNH 1008 hectopascals 2977 inches. Advise you have information, Victor. Now Litra International Airport information, Victor. 0030. ILS Zulu runway 34 right approach. Landing runway 34 right. Departure runway 34 left. Departure frequency 124.2. Taxiway Alpha 1 closed. Observe gear down operation procedure on final. Wind 030 degrees 2 tree knots. Maximum tree 5 knots. Minimum 15 knots. Visibility 4,000 meters. Shower of rain. Mist. Few 400 feet stratus. Broken 600 feet stratus. Broken 700 feet stratus. Temperature 14. Dew point 13. QNH 1008 hectopascals 2977 inches. Advise you have information, Victor. Now Litra International Airport information, Victor. 0030. ILS Zulu runway 34 right approach.
Landing runway 34 right. Departure runway 34 left. Departure frequency 1.

temperature 14, dew point 13, QNH 1008 hectopascals 2977 inches. Advise you have information, Victor. Nalita International Airport information, Victor. 0030. ILS Zulu runway 34 right approach. Landing runway 34 right. Departure runway 34 left. Departure frequency 124.2. Taxiway Alpha 1 closed. Observe gear down operation procedure on final. Wind 030 degrees 2 tree knots. Maximum tree 5 knots. Minimum 15 knots. Visibility 4,000 meters. Shower of rain. Mist. Few 400 feet stratus. Broken 600 feet stratus. Broken 700 feet stratus. Temperature 14. Dew point 13. QNH 1008 hectopascals 2977 inches. Advise you have information, Victor. Nalita International Airport information, Victor. 0030. ILS Zulu runway 34 right approach. Landing runway 34 right. Departure runway 34 left. Departure frequency 124.2. Taxiway Alpha 1 closed. Observe gear down operation procedure on final. Wind 030 degrees 2 tree knots. Maximum tree 5 knots. Minimum 15 knots. Visibility 4,000 meters. Shower of rain. Mist. Few 400 feet stratus. Broken 600 feet stratus. Broken 700 feet stratus. Temperature 14. Dew point 13. QNH 1008 hectopascals 2977 inches. Advise you have information, Victor. Nalita International Airport information, Whiskey. 0100. ILS Zulu runway 34 right approach. Landing runway 34 right. Departure runway 34 left. Departure frequency 124.2. Taxiway Alpha 1 closed. Observe gear down operation procedure on final. Wind 030 degrees 24 knots. Visibility 8 kilometers. Light shower of rain. Few 400 feet stratus. Scattered 600 feet stratus. Broken 700 feet stratus. Temperature 14. Dew point 13. QNH 1008 hectopascals 2978 inches. 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Nalita International Airport information, Whiskey. 0100. ILS Zulu runway 34 right approach. Landing runway 34 right. Departure runway 34 left. Departure frequency 124.2. Taxiway Alpha 1 closed. Observe gear down operation procedure on final. Wind 030 degrees 24 knots. Visibility 8 kilometers. Light shower of rain. Few 400 feet stratus. Scattered 600 feet stratus. Broken 700 feet stratus. Temperature 14. Dew point 13. QNH 1008 hectopascals 2978 inches. Advise you have information, Whiskey. 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ILS Zulu runway 34 right approach. Landing runway 34 right. Departure runway 34 left. Departure frequency 124.2. Taxiway Alpha 1 closed. Observe gear down operation procedure on final. Wind 030 degrees 24 knots. Visibility 8 kilometers. Light shower of rain. Few 400 feet stratus. Scattered 600 feet stratus. Broken 700 feet stratus.

temperature 14, dew point 13, QNH1008 hectopascals 2978 inches. Advise you have information whiskey. Nalitra International Airport information whiskey. 0100. ILS Zulu runway 34 right approach. Landing runway 34 right. Departure runway 34 left. Departure frequency 124.2. Taxiway Alpha 1 closed. Observe gear down operation procedure on final. Wind 030 degrees 24 knots. Visibility 8 kilometers. Light shower of rain. Few 400 feet stratus. Scattered 600 feet stratus. Broken 700 feet stratus. Temperature 14. Dew point 13. QNH1008 hectopascals 2978 inches. Advise you have information whiskey. Nalitra International Airport information whiskey. 0100. ILS Zulu runway 34 right approach. Landing runway 34 right. Departure runway 34 left. Departure frequency 124.2. Taxiway Alpha 1 closed. Observe gear down operation procedure on final. Wind 030 degrees 24 knots. Visibility 8 kilometers. Light shower of rain. Few 400 feet stratus. Scattered 600 feet stratus. Broken 700 feet stratus. Temperature 14. Dew point 13. QNH1008 hectopascals 2978 inches. Advise you have information whiskey. Nalitra International Airport information X-ray. 0104. ILS Zulu runway 34 right approach. Landing runway 34 right. Departure runway 34 left. Departure frequency 124.2. Taxiway Alpha 1 closed. Observe gear down operation procedure on final. Wind 030 degrees 2 tree knots. Maximum 3 knots. Minimum 1 tree knots. Visibility 8 kilometers. Light shower of rain. Few 400 feet stratus. Scattered 600 feet stratus. Broken 700 feet stratus. Temperature 14. Dew point 13. QNH1008 hectopascals 2978 inches. Advise you have information X-ray. Nalitra International Airport information X-ray. 0104. ILS Zulu runway 34 right approach. Landing runway 34 right. Departure runway 34 left. Departure frequency 124.2. Taxiway Alpha 1 closed. Observe gear down operation procedure on final. Wind 030 degrees 2 tree knots. Maximum 3 knots. Minimum 1 tree knots. Visibility 8 kilometers. Light shower of rain. Few 400 feet stratus. Scattered 600 feet stratus. Broken 700 feet stratus. Temperature 14. Dew point 13. QNH1008 hectopascals 2978 inches. 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ILS Zulu runway 34 right approach. Landing runway 34 right. Departure runway 34 left. Departure frequency 124.2. Taxiway Alpha 1 closed. Observe gear down operation procedure on final. Wind 030 degrees 2 tree knots. Maximum 3 knots. Minimum 1 tree knots. Visibility 8 kilometers. Light shower of rain. Few 400 feet stratus. Scattered 600 feet stratus. Broken 700 feet stratus.
temperature 14. Dew point 13. QNH1008 hectopascals 29078 inches. 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Nalitra International Airport information X-ray. 0104. ILS Zulu runway 34 right approach. Landing runway 34 right. Departure runway 34 left. Departure frequency 124.2. Taxiway Alpha 1 closed. Observe gear down operation procedure on final. Wind 030 degrees 2 tree knots. Maximum tree knots. Minimum 1 tree knots. Visibility 8 kilometers. Light shower of rain. Few 400 feet stratus. Scattered 600 feet stratus. Broken 700 feet stratus. Temperature 14. Dew point 13. QNH1008 hectopascals 29078 inches. 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Nalitra International Airport information X-ray. 0104. ILS Zulu runway 34 right approach. Landing runway 34 right. Departure runway 34 left. Departure frequency 124.2. Taxiway Alpha 1 closed. Observe gear down operation procedure on final. Wind 030 degrees 2 tree knots. Maximum tree knots. Minimum 1 tree knots. Visibility 8 kilometers. Light shower of rain. 400 feet stratus. Scattered 600 feet stratus. Broken 700 feet stratus. Temperature 14. Dew point 13. QNH1008 hectopascals 29078 inches. 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Nalitra International Airport information X-ray. 0104. ILS Zulu runway 34 right approach. Landing runway 34 right. Departure runway 34 left. Departure frequency 124.2. Taxiway Alpha 1 closed. Observe gear down operation procedure on final. Wind 030 degrees 2 tree knots. Maximum tree knots. Minimum 1 tree knots. Visibility 8 kilometers. Light shower rain. Few 400 feet stratus. Scattered 600 feet stratus. Broken 700 feet stratus. Temperature 14. Dew point 13. QNH1008 hectopascals 29078 inches. 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Nalitra International Airport information X-ray. 0104. ILS Zulu runway 34 right approach. Landing runway 34 right. Departure runway 34 left. Departure frequency 124.2. Taxiway Alpha 1 closed. Observe gear down operation procedure on final. Wind 030 degrees 2 tree knots. Maximum tree knots. Minimum 1 tree knots. Visibility 8 kilometers. Light shower of rain. Few 400 feet stratus. Scattered 600 feet stratus. Broken 700 feet stratus. Temperature 14. Dew point 13. QNH1008 hectopascals 29078 inches. Advise you have information X-ray. Nalitra International Airport information X-ray. 0104. ILS Zulu runway 34 right approach. Landing runway 34 right. Departure runway 34 left. Departure frequency 124.2. Taxiway Alpha 1 closed. Observe gear down operation procedure on final. Wind 030 degrees 2 tree knots. Maximum tree knots. Minimum 1 tree knots. Visibility 8 kilometers. Light shower of rain. Few
few 400 feet stratus, scattered 600 feet stratus, broken 700 feet stratus, temperature 14, dew point 13, QNH1008 hectopascals 2978 inches. Advise you have information X-ray. Nalita International Airport information X-ray. 0104.ILS Zulu runway 34 right approach. Landing runway 34 right. Departure runway 34 left. Departure frequency 124.2. Taxiway Alpha 1 closed. Observe gear down operation procedure on final. Wind 030 degrees 2 tree knots. Maximum 3 knots. Minimum 1 tree knots.Visibility 8 kilometers. Light shower of rain. Few 400 feet stratus. Scattered 600 feet stratus. Broken 700 feet stratus. Temperature 14. Dew point 13. QNH1008 hectopascals 2978 inches. Advise you have information X-ray. Nalita International Airport information X-ray.0104. ILS Zulu runway 34 right approach. Landing runway 34 right. Departure runway 34 left. Departure frequency 124.2. Taxiway Alpha 1 closed. Observe gear down operation procedure on final. Wind 030 degrees 2 tree knots. Maximum 3 knots.Minimum 1 tree knots. Visibility 8 kilometers. Light shower of rain. Few 400 feet stratus. Scattered 600 feet stratus. Broken 700 feet stratus. Temperature 14. Dew point 13. QNH1008 hectopascals 2978 inches. Advise you have information X-ray.Nalita International Airport information X-ray. 0104. ILS Zulu runway 34 right approach. Landing runway 34 right. Departure runway 34 left. Departure frequency 124.2. Taxiway Alpha 1 closed. Observe gear down operation procedure on final.Wind 030 degrees 2 tree knots. Maximum 3 knots. Minimum 1 tree knots. Visibility 8 kilometers. Light shower of rain. Few 400 feet stratus. Scattered 600 feet stratus. Broken 700 feet stratus. Temperature 14. Dew point 13. QNH1008 hectopascals 2978 inches.Advise you have information X-ray. Nalita International Airport information X-ray. 0104. ILS Zulu runway 34 right approach. Landing runway 34 right. Departure runway 34 left. Departure frequency 124.2. Taxiway Alpha 1 closed.Observe gear down operation procedure on final. Wind 030 degrees 2 tree knots. Maximum 3 knots. Minimum 1 tree knot. Visibility 8 kilometers. Light shower of rain. Few 400 feet stratus. Scattered 600 feet stratus. Broken 700 feet stratus. Temperature 14. Dew point 13.QNH1008 hectopascals 2978 inches. Advise you have information X-ray. Nalita International Airport information X-ray. 0104. ILS Zulu runway 34 right approach. Landing runway 34 right. Departure runway 34 left. Departure frequency 124.2.Taxiway Alpha 1 closed. Observe gear down operation procedure on final. Wind 030 degrees 2 tree knots. Maximum 3 knots.
minimum 13 knots. Visibility 8 kilometers. Light shower of rain. Few 400 feet stratus. Scattered 600 feet stratus. Broken 700 feet stratus. Temperature 14. Dew point 13. QNH1008 hectopascals 2978 inches. Advise you have information X-ray. Nalitra International Airport information X-ray. 0104. ILS Zulu runway 34 right approach. Landing runway 34 right. Departure runway 34 left. Departure frequency 124.2. Taxiway Alpha 1 closed. Observe gear down operation procedure on final. Wind 030 degrees 2 tree knots. Maximum 3 knots. Minimum 1 tree knots. Visibility 8 kilometers. Light shower of rain. Few 400 feet stratus. Scattered 600 feet stratus. Broken 700 feet stratus. Temperature 14. Dew point 13. QNH1008 hectopascals 2978 inches. Advise you have information X-ray. Nalitra International Airport information X-ray. 0104. ILS Zulu runway 34 right approach. Landing runway 34 right. Departure runway 34 left. Departure frequency 124.2. Taxiway Alpha 1 closed. Observe gear down operation procedure on final. Wind 030 degrees 2 tree knots. Maximum 3 knots. Minimum 1 tree knots. Visibility 8 kilometers. Light shower of rain. Few 400 feet stratus. Scattered 600 feet stratus. Broken 700 feet stratus. Temperature 14. Dew point 13. QNH1008 hectopascals 2978 inches. Advise you have information X-ray. Nalitra International Airport information X-ray. 0104. ILS Zulu runway 34 right approach. Landing runway 34 right. Departure runway 34 left. Departure frequency 124.2. Taxiway Alpha 1 closed. Observe gear down operation procedure on final. Wind 030 degrees 2 tree knots. Maximum 3 knots. Minimum 1 tree knots. Visibility 8 kilometers. Light shower of rain. Few 400 feet stratus. Scattered 600 feet stratus. Broken 700 feet stratus. Temperature 14. Dew point 13. QNH1008 hectopascals 2978 inches. Advise you have information X-ray. Nalitra International Airport information X-ray. 0104. ILS Zulu runway 34 right approach. Landing runway 34 right. Departure runway 34 left. Departure frequency 124.2. Taxiway Alpha 1 closed. Observe gear down operation procedure on final. Wind 030 degrees 2 tree knots. Maximum 3 knots. Minimum 1 tree knots. Visibility 8 kilometers. Light shower of rain. Few 400 feet stratus. Scattered 600 feet stratus. Broken 700 feet stratus. Temperature 14. Dew point 13. QNH1008 hectopascals 2978 inches. Advise you have information X-ray. Nalitra International Airport information X-ray. 0104. ILS Zulu runway 34 right approach. Landing runway 34 right. Departure runway 34 left. Departure frequency 124.2. Taxiway Alpha 1 closed.
Observe gear down operation procedure on final. Wind 030 degrees 2 tree knots. Maximum tree knots. Minimum 1 tree knots. Visibility 8 kilometers. Light shower of rain. Few 400 feet stratus. Scattered 600 feet stratus. Broken 700 feet stratus. Temperature 14. Dew point 1 tree. QNH1008 hectopascals 29.78 inches. Advise you have information X-ray. Nalitra International Airport information X-ray. 0104. ILS Zulu runway 34 right approach. Landing runway 34 right. Departure runway 34 left. Departure frequency 124.2. Taxiway Alpha 1 closed. Observe gear down operation procedure on final. Wind 030 degrees 2 tree knots. Maximum tree knots. Minimum 1 tree knots. Visibility 8 kilometers. Light shower of rain. Few 400 feet stratus. Scattered 600 feet stratus. Broken 700 feet stratus. Temperature 14. Dew point 1 tree. QNH1008 hectopascals 29.78 inches. Advise you have information X-ray. Nalitra International Airport information X-ray. 0104. ILS Zulu runway 34 right approach. Landing runway 34 right. Departure runway 34 left. Departure frequency 124.2. Taxiway Alpha 1 closed. Observe gear down operation procedure on final. Wind 030 degrees 2 tree knots. Maximum tree knots. Minimum 1 tree knots. Visibility 8 kilometers. Light shower of rain. Few 400 feet stratus. Scattered 600 feet stratus. Broken 700 feet stratus. Temperature 14. Dew point 1 tree. QNH1008 hectopascals 29.78 inches. Advise you have information X-ray. Nalitra International Airport information X-ray. 0104. ILS Zulu runway 34 right approach. Landing runway 34 right. Departure runway 34 left. Departure frequency 124.2. Taxiway Alpha 1 closed. Observe gear down operation procedure on final. Wind 030 degrees 2 tree knots. Maximum tree knots. Minimum 1 tree knots. Visibility 8 kilometers. Light shower of rain. Few 400 feet stratus. Scattered 600 feet stratus. Broken 700 feet stratus. Temperature 14. Dew point 1 tree. QNH1008 hectopascals 29.78 inches. Advise you have information X-ray. Nalitra International Airport information X-ray. 0104. ILS Zulu runway 34 right approach. Landing runway 34 right. Departure runway 34 left. Departure frequency 124.2. Taxiway Alpha 1 closed. Observe gear down operation procedure on final. Wind 030 degrees 2 tree knots. Maximum tree knots. Minimum 1 tree knots. Visibility 8 kilometers. Light shower of rain. Few 400 feet stratus. Scattered 600 feet stratus. Broken 700 feet stratus. Temperature 14. Dew point 1 tree. QNH1008 hectopascals 29.78 inches. Advise you have information X-ray. Nalitra International Airport information X-ray. 0104. ILS Zulu runway 34 right approach. Landing runway 34 right. Departure runway 34 left.
Departure frequency 124.2. Taxiway Alpha 1 closed. Observe gear down operation procedure on final. Wind 030 degrees 2 tree knots. Maximum tree knots. Minimum 1 tree knots. Visibility 8 kilometers. Light shower of rain. Few 400 feet stratus. Scattered 600 feet stratus. Broken 700 feet stratus. Temperature 14. Dew point 13. QNH 1008 hectopascals 2978 inches. Advise you have information X-ray. Now Litra International Airport information X-ray. 0104. ILS Zulu runway 34 right approach. Landing runway 34 right. Departure runway 34 left. Departure frequency 124.2. Taxiway Alpha 1 closed. Observe gear down operation procedure on final. Wind 030 degrees 2 tree knots. Maximum tree knots. Minimum 1 tree knots. Visibility 8 kilometers. Light shower of rain. Few 400 feet stratus. Scattered 600 feet stratus. Broken 700 feet stratus. Temperature 14. Dew point 13. QNH 1008 hectopascals 2978 inches. Advise you have information X-ray. Now Litra International Airport information X-ray. 0104. ILS Zulu runway 34 right approach. Landing runway 34 right. Departure runway 34 left. Departure frequency 124.2. Taxiway Alpha 1 closed. Observe gear down operation procedure on final. Wind 030 degrees 2 tree knots. Maximum tree knots. Minimum 1 tree knots. Visibility 8 kilometers. Light shower of rain. Few 400 feet stratus. Scattered 600 feet stratus. Broken 700 feet stratus. Temperature 14. Dew point 13. QNH 1008 hectopascals 2978 inches. Advise you have information X-ray. Now Litra International Airport information Yankee. 0130. ILS Zulu runway 34 right approach. Landing runway 34 right. Departure runway 34 left. Departure frequency 124.2. Taxiway Alpha 1 closed. Observe gear down operation procedure on final. Wind 020 degrees 26 knots. Visibility 6 kilometers. Light shower of rain. Few 400 feet stratus. Scattered 600 feet stratus. Broken 700 feet stratus. Temperature 14. Dew point 13. QNH 1008 hectopascals 2979 inches. Advise you have information Yankee. Now Litra International Airport information Yankee. 0130. ILS Zulu runway 34 right approach. Landing runway 34 right. Departure runway 34 left. Departure frequency 124.2. Taxiway Alpha 1 closed. Observe gear down operation procedure on final. Wind 020 degrees 26 knots. Visibility 6 kilometers. Light shower of rain. Few 400 feet stratus. Scattered 600 feet stratus. Broken 700 feet stratus. Temperature 14. Dew point 13. QNH 1008 hectopascals 2979 inches. Advise you have information Yankee. Now Litra International Airport information Yankee. 0130. ILS Zulu runway 34 right approach. Landing runway 34 right. Departure runway 34 left.
Departure frequency 124.2. Taxiway Alpha 1 closed. Observe gear down operation procedure on final. Wind 020 degrees 26 knots. Visibility 6 kilometers. Light shower of rain. Few 400 feet stratus. Scattered 600 feet stratus. Broken 700 feet stratus. Temperature 14. Dew point 13. QNH 1008 hectopascals 2979 inches. Advise you have information Yankee. Nalitra International Airport information Yankee. 0130. ILS Zulu runway 34 right approach. Landing runway 34 right. Departure runway 34 left. Departure frequency 124.2. Taxiway Alpha 1 closed. Observe gear down operation procedure on final. Wind 020 degrees 26 knots. Visibility 6 kilometers. Light shower of rain. Few 400 feet stratus. Scattered 600 feet stratus. Broken 700 feet stratus. Temperature 14. Dew point 13. QNH 1008 hectopascals 2979 inches. Advise you have information Yankee. Nalitra International Airport information Yankee. 0130. ILS Zulu runway 34 right approach. Landing runway 34 right. Departure runway 34 left. Departure frequency 124.2. Taxiway Alpha 1 closed. Observe gear down operation procedure on final. Wind 020 degrees 26 knots. Visibility 6 kilometers. Light shower of rain. Few 400 feet stratus. Scattered 600 feet stratus. Broken 700 feet stratus. Temperature 14. Dew point 13. QNH 1008 hectopascals 2979 inches. Advise you have information Yankee. Nalitra International Airport information Yankee. 0130. ILS Zulu runway 34 right approach. Landing runway 34 right. Departure runway 34 left. Departure frequency 124.2. Taxiway Alpha 1 closed. Observe gear down operation procedure on final. Wind 020 degrees 26 knots. Visibility 6 kilometers. Light shower of rain. Few 400 feet stratus. Scattered 600 feet stratus. Broken 700 feet stratus. Temperature 14. Dew point 13. QNH 1008 hectopascals 2979 inches. Advise you have information Yankee. Nalitra International Airport information Zulu. 0136. ILS Zulu runway 34 right approach. Landing runway 34 right. Departure runway 34 left. Departure frequency 124.2. Taxiway Alpha 1 closed. Observe gear down operation procedure on final. Wind 020 degrees 23 knots. Visibility 4,000 meters. Light shower of rain. Mist. Few 400 feet stratus. Scattered 600 feet stratus. Broken 700 feet stratus. Temperature 14. Dew point 13. QNH 1008 hectopascals 2979 inches. Advise you have information Zulu. Nalitra International Airport information Alpha. 0137. ILS Zulu runway 34 right approach. Landing runway 34 right. Departure runway 34 left. Departure frequency 124.2. Taxiway Alpha 1 closed.
Observe gear down operation procedure on final. Wind 020 degrees 2 tree knots. Maximum tree knots. Minimum 14 knots. Visibility 4,000 meters. Light shower of rain. Mist. Few 400 feet stratus. Scattered 600 feet stratus. Broken 700 feet stratus. Temperature 14. Dew point 13. QNH1008 hectopascals 2979 inches. 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Nalitra International Airport information alpha. 0137. ILS Zulu runway 34 right approach. Landing runway 34 right. Departure runway 34 left. Departure frequency 124.2. Taxiway Alpha 1 closed. Observe gear down operation procedure on final. Wind 020 degrees 2 tree knots. Maximum tree knots. Minimum 14 knots. Visibility 4,000 meters. Light shower of rain. Mist. Few 400 feet stratus. Scattered 600 feet stratus. Broken 700 feet stratus. Temperature 14. Dew point 13. QNH1008 hectopascals 2979 inches. 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Nalitra International Airport information alpha. 0137. ILS Zulu runway 34 right approach. Landing runway 34 right. Departure runway 34 left. Departure frequency 124.2. Taxiway Alpha 1 closed. Observe gear down operation procedure on final. Wind 020 degrees 2 tree knots. Maximum tree knots. Minimum 14 knots. Visibility 4,000 meters. Light shower of rain. Mist. Few 400 feet stratus. Scattered 600 feet stratus. Broken 700 feet stratus. Temperature 14. Dew point 13. QNH1008 hectopascals 2979 inches. 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Nalitra International Airport information alpha. 0137. ILS Zulu runway 34 right approach. Landing runway 34 right. Departure runway 34 left. Departure frequency 124.2. Taxiway Alpha 1 closed. Observe gear down operation procedure on final. Wind 020 degrees 2 tree knots. Maximum tree knots. Minimum 14 knots. Visibility 4,000 meters. Light shower of rain. Mist. Few 400 feet stratus. Scattered 600 feet stratus. Broken 700 feet stratus. Temperature 14. Dew point 13. QNH1008 hectopascals 2979 inches. 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ILS Zulu runway 34 right approach. Landing runway 34 right. Departure runway 34 left. Departure frequency 124.2. Taxiway Alpha 1 closed. Observe gear down operation procedure on final. Wind 020 degrees 2 tree knots. Maximum tree knots. Minimum 14 knots. Visibility 4,000 meters. Light shower of rain. Mist. Few 400 feet stratus. Scattered 600 feet stratus. Broken 700 feet stratus. Temperature 14. Dew point 13. QNH1008 hectopascals 2979 inches. 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
ILS Zulu runway 34 right approach. Landing runway 34 right. Departure runway 34 left. Departure frequency 124.2. Taxiway Alpha 1 closed. Observe gear down operation procedure on final. Wind 020 degrees 2 tree knots. Maximum tree knots. Minimum 14 knots. Visibility 4,000 meters. Light shower of rain. Mist. Few 400 feet stratus. Scattered 600 feet stratus. Broken 700 feet stratus. Temperature 14. Dew point 13. QNH 1008 hectopascals 2979 inches. Remarks. Wind shear plus minus 15 knots. Observed at 0130. On final approach runway 34 right. Between 2,500 feet and 900 feet. In descent. Reported by Boeing 737. Advise you have information Bravo. Nalitra International Airport information Bravo. 0137. ILS Zulu runway 34 right approach. Landing runway 34 right. Departure runway 34 left. Departure frequency 124.2. Taxiway Alpha 1 closed. Observe gear down operation procedure on final. Wind 020 degrees 2 tree knots. Maximum tree knots. Minimum 14 knots. Visibility 4,000 meters. Light shower of rain. Mist. Few 400 feet stratus. Scattered 600 feet stratus. Broken 700 feet stratus. Temperature 14. Dew point 13. QNH 1008 hectopascals 2979 inches. Remarks. Wind shear plus minus 15 knots. Observed at 0130. On final approach runway 34 right. Between 2,500 feet and 900 feet. In descent. Reported by Boeing 737. Advise you have information Bravo. Nalitra International Airport information Bravo. 0137. ILS Zulu runway 34 right approach. Landing runway 34 right. Departure runway 34 left. Departure frequency 124.2. Taxiway Alpha 1 closed. Observe gear down operation procedure on final. Wind 020 degrees 2 tree knots. Maximum tree knots. Minimum 14 knots. Visibility 4,000 meters. Light shower of rain. Mist. Few 400 feet stratus. Scattered 600 feet stratus. Broken 700 feet stratus. Temperature 14. Dew point 13. QNH 1008 hectopascals 2979 inches. Remarks. Wind shear plus minus 15 knots. Observed at 0130. On final approach runway 34 right. Between 2,500 feet and 900 feet. In descent. Reported by Boeing 737. Advise you have information Bravo. Nalitra International Airport information Bravo. 0137. ILS Zulu runway 34 right approach. Landing runway 34 right. Departure runway 34 left. Departure frequency 124.2. Taxiway Alpha 1 closed. Observe gear down operation procedure on final. Wind 020 degrees 2 tree knots. Maximum tree knots. Minimum 14 knots. Visibility 4,000 meters. Light shower of rain. Mist. Few 400 feet stratus. Scattered 600 feet stratus. Broken 700 feet stratus. Temperature 14. Dew point 13. QNH 1008 hectopascals 2979 inches. Remarks.
Wind shear plus minus 15 knots. Observed at 0130. On final approach runway 34 right. Between 2,500 feet and 900 feet. In descent. Reported by Boeing 737. Advise you have information Bravo. Nalitra International Airport information Bravo. 0137. ILS Zulu runway 34 right approach. Landing runway 34 right. Departure runway 34 left. Departure frequency 124.2. Taxiway Alpha 1 closed. Observe gear down operation procedure on final. Wind 020 degrees 2 tree knots. Maximum 3 knots. Minimum 14 knots. Visibility 4,000 meters. Light shower of rain. Mist. Few 400 feet stratus. Scattered 600 feet stratus. Broken 700 feet stratus. Temperature 14. Dew point 13. QNH 1008 hectopascals 2979 inches. Remarks. Wind shear plus minus 15 knots. Observed at 0130. On final approach runway 34 right. Between 2,500 feet and 900 feet. In descent. Reported by Boeing 737. Advise you have information Bravo. Nalitra International Airport information Bravo. 0137. ILS Zulu runway 34 right approach. Landing runway 34 right. Departure runway 34 left. Departure frequency 124.2. Taxiway Alpha 1 closed. Observe gear down operation procedure on final. Wind 020 degrees 2 tree knots. Maximum 3 knots. Minimum 14 knots. Visibility 4,000 meters. Light shower of rain. Mist. Few 400 feet stratus. Scattered 600 feet stratus. Broken 700 feet stratus. Temperature 14. Dew point 13. QNH 1008 hectopascals 2979 inches. Remarks. Wind shear plus minus 15 knots. Observed at 0130. On final approach runway 34 right. Between 2,500 feet and 900 feet. In descent. Reported by Boeing 737. Advise you have information Bravo. Nalitra International Airport information Bravo. 0137. ILS Zulu runway 34 right approach. Landing runway 34 right. Departure runway 34 left. Departure frequency 124.2. Taxiway Alpha 1 closed. Observe gear down operation procedure on final. Wind 020 degrees 2 tree knots. Maximum 3 knots. Minimum 14 knots. Visibility 4,000 meters. Light shower of rain. Mist. Few 400 feet stratus. Scattered 600 feet stratus. Broken 700 feet stratus. Temperature 14. Dew point 13. QNH 1008 hectopascals 2979 inches. Remarks. Wind shear plus minus 15 knots. Observed at 0130. On final approach runway 34 right. Between 2,500 feet and 900 feet. In descent. Reported by Boeing 737. Advise you have information Bravo. Nalitra International Airport information Bravo. 0137. ILS Zulu runway 34 right approach. Landing runway 34 right. Departure runway 34 left. Departure frequency 124.2. Taxiway Alpha 1 closed. Observe gear down operation procedure on final. Wind 020 degrees 2 tree knots. Maximum 3 knots.
Minimum 1-4 knots. Visibility 4,000 meters. Light shower of rain. Mist. Few 400 feet stratus. Scattered 600 feet stratus. Broken 700 feet stratus. Temperature 1-4. Dew point 1-3. QNH1008 hectopascals 2979 inches. Remarks. Wind shear plus minus 1-5 knots. Observed at 0130. On final approach runway 34 right. Between 2,500 feet and 900 feet. In descent. Reported by Boeing 737. Advise you have information Bravo. Now Litra International Airport information Charlie. 0151. ILS Zulu runway 34 right approach. Landing runway 34 right. Departure runway 34 left. Departure frequency 124.2. Taxiway Alpha 1 closed. Observe gear down operation procedure on final. Wind 020 degrees 25 knots. Visibility 3,000 meters. Runway 34 left. RVR touchdown 1,800 meters downward. Midpoint above 2,000 meters, no change. Stop end above 2,000 meters, no change. Runway 34 right. RVR touchdown above 2,000 meters, no change. Stop end above 2,000 meters, no change. Shower of rain. Mist. Few 400 feet stratus. Scattered 600 feet stratus. Broken 700 feet stratus. Temperature 1-4. Dew point 1-3. QNH1008 hectopascals 2979 inches. Wind shear runway 34 right remarks. Wind shear plus minus 1-5 knots. Observed at 0130. On final approach runway 34 right. Between 2,500 feet and 900 feet. In descent. Reported by Boeing 737. Advise you have information Charlie. Now Litra International Airport information Charlie. 0151. ILS Zulu runway 34 right approach. Landing runway 34 right. Departure runway 34 left. Departure frequency 124.2. Taxiway Alpha 1 closed. Observe gear down operation procedure on final. Wind 020 degrees 25 knots. Visibility 3,000 meters. Runway 34 left. RVR touchdown 1,800 meters downward. Midpoint above 2,000 meters, no change. Stop end above 2,000 meters, no change. Runway 34 right. RVR touchdown above 2,000 meters, no change. Stop end above 2,000 meters, no change. Shower of rain. Mist. Few 400 feet stratus. Scattered 600 feet stratus. Broken 700 feet stratus. Temperature 1-4. Dew point 1-3. QNH1008 hectopascals 2979 inches. Wind shear runway 34 right remarks. Wind shear plus minus 1-5 knots. Observed at 0130. On final approach runway 34 right. Between 2,500 feet and 900 feet. In descent. Reported by Boeing 737. Advise you have information Charlie. Now Litra International Airport information Charlie. 0151. ILS Zulu runway 34 right approach. Landing runway 34 right. Departure runway 34 left. Departure frequency 124.2. Taxiway Alpha 1 closed. Observe gear down operation procedure on final. Wind 020 degrees 25 knots. Visibility 3,000 meters. Runway 34 left. RVR touchdown 1,800 meters downward. Midpoint above 2,000 meters, no change. Stop end above 2,000 meters, no change. Runway 34 right.
RVR touchdown.

reported by Boeing 737. Advise you have information, Charlie. Nalita International Airport information, Charlie. 0151. ILS Zulu runway 34 right approach. Landing runway 34 right. Departure runway 34 left. Departure frequency 124.2. Taxiway Alpha 1 closed. Observe gear down operation procedure on final. Wind 020 degrees 25 knots. Visibility 3000 meters. Runway 34 left. RVR touchdown 1800 meters downward. Midpoint above 2000 meters no change. Stop end above 2000 meters no change. Runway 34 right. RVR touchdown above 2000 meters no change. Stop end above 2000 meters no change. Shower of rain. Mist. Few 400 feet stratus. Scattered 600 feet stratus. Broken 700 feet stratus. Temperature 14. Dew point 13. QNH1008 hectopascals 2979 inches. Windshear runway 34 right remarks. Windshear plus minus 15 knots. Observed at 0130. On final approach runway 34 right. Between 2,500 feet and 900 feet. In descent. Reported by Boeing 737. Advise you have information, Charlie. Nalita International Airport information, Charlie. 0151. ILS Zulu runway 34 right approach. Landing runway 34 right. Departure runway 34 left. Departure frequency 124.2. Taxiway Alpha 1 closed. Observe gear down operation procedure on final. Wind 020 degrees 25 knots. Visibility 3000 meters. Runway 34 left. RVR touchdown 1,800 meters downward. Midpoint above 2,000 meters no change. Stop end above 2,000 meters no change. Runway 34 right. RVR touchdown above 2,000 meters no change. Stop end above 2,000 meters no change. Shower of rain. Mist. Few 400 feet stratus. Scattered 600 feet stratus. Broken 700 feet stratus. Temperature 14. Dew point 13. QNH1008 hectopascals 2979 inches. Windshear runway 34 right remarks. Windshear plus minus 15 knots. Observed at 0130. On final approach runway 34 right. Between 2,500 feet and 900 feet. In descent. Reported by Boeing 737. Advise you have information, Charlie. Nalita International Airport information, Delta. 0200. ILS Zulu runway 34 right approach. Landing runway 34 right. Departure runway 34 left. Departure frequency 124.2. Taxiway Alpha 1 closed. Observe gear down operation procedure on final. Wind 020 degrees 23 knots. Maximum 33 knots. Minimum 14 knots. Visibility 3000 meters. Runway 34 left. RVR touchdown 1800 meters upward. Midpoint above 2000 meters no change. Stop end above 2000 meters no change. Runway 34 right. RVR touchdown above 2,000 meters no change. Stop end above 2,000 meters no change. Shower of rain. Mist. Few 400 feet stratus. Scattered 600 feet stratus. Broken 700 feet stratus. Temperature 13. Dew point 12. QNH1009 hectopascals 2980 inches. Remarks. Windshear plus minus 15 knots. Observed at 0130. On final approach runway 34 right.